0: remember the lessons I've learned. Nettuno Bologna 1, sportivamente classica.
1: One ticket please. Lord, I must have everybody's here. Hey, what's going on, man? Yeah, she's at home. Yeah, she's at home.

0: before you go, there's something I want you to have.
1: Oh, it's beautiful. But wait a minute, isn't this...
0: Yeah, yes it is.
1: But I thought the old lady dropped it into the ocean in the air.
0: Well...